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So come on, hold me tight.

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So come on and hold me tight.

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Well, you can say what you like, but it doesn't change anything.

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1: 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Wild one. Wild one. 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